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Love that tune. That always reminds me of the old Road Rash video game from the original PlayStation. Let's keep it going for you. Here's one by Jackson Browne, Dr. My Eyes, Real Rock Z103.

0: Real Rock Z103, Look At Little Sister, Stevie Ray Vaughan. Out of that, Steely Dan's Do It Again. Can't Buy a Thrill was the album. 1972 was the year. I'm Zach Daniels. I will be your ear to the rock for a little while longer before I hit the door and call it a day. Tom Petty coming up after the break, and then we're going to do a rock box lost and found for you. 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
1: Here's your Real Rock Z103 weather forecast. Decreasing clouds, 62 for our low, 82 mostly sunny Friday. Late Friday night into Saturday. Saturday night seeing some rain, 80 for Saturday's high, 78 for Sunday's high. That's your forecast on Real Rock Z103.
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That was Neil Young and Crazy Horse. Hey, hey, my, my. Gotta love that. Out of the blue and into the black. Great song, man. Russ Never Sleeps. Neil Young. 1979. He did that. Ahead of that, Fire Lake. Bob Seger and the Silver Bullet Band. Now, this Rock Box Lost and Found. Everybody knows the band Manfred Mann's Earth Band, right? But not many people know this song. It's coming off of the Chance album, and it was written back in 1980. So for this Rock Box Lost and Found, it's not the tune that everybody thinks of when they think of Man for Man's Earth Band, but it's a good song nonetheless. Here's For You for this Rock Box Lost and Found. 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

0: 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Coming up after the break, Toto, and then some Bob Dylan and Joan Jett and the Blackhearts, all lined up right here for a 30-minute rock binge after this break. 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
1: Here's your Real Rock Z103 weather forecast. Decrease in clouds, 62 for our low, 82 mostly sunny Friday. Late Friday night into Saturday. Saturday night seeing some rain, 80 for Saturday's high, 78 for Sunday's high. That's your forecast on Real Rock Z103.
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That was Blue Oyster Cult's Burning for You. I'm Zach Daniels. We're cruising through the evening, and this 30-minute rock bench here is Make Me Smile by Chicago. 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
1: Here's your Real Rock Z103 weather forecast. Decrease in clouds, 62 for our low, 82 mostly sunny Friday. Late Friday night into Saturday. Saturday night seeing some rain, 80 for Saturday's high, 78 for Sunday's high. That's your forecast on Real Rock Z103.
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I got a rock box lost and found for you from 1974. Now this one, the album is Barbaletta and is originally done by Carlos Santana. And that's what this is, his original cut of Mirage from 1974. 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

0: 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That's it for me, Zach Daniels. Peacing out for the day. I got a 30-minute rock binge coming up with Stevie Nicks, Nazareth, Scorpions, Metallica, and more. That's it for me. Have a good night. Stay safe. And as always, God bless you. 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
1: Here's your Real Rock Z103 weather forecast. Decreasing clouds, 62 for our low, 82 mostly sunny Friday. Late Friday night into Saturday. Saturday night seeing some rain, 80 for Saturday's high, 78 for Sunday's high. That's your forecast on Real Rock Z103.
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1: Here's your Real Rock Z103 weather forecast. Decreasing clouds, 62 for our low, 82 mostly sunny Friday. Late Friday night into Saturday. Saturday night seeing some rain, 80 for Saturday's high, 78 for Sunday's high. That's your forecast on Real Rock Z103.
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0: 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What to play next? 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Who says Sunday mornings have to be boring? 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
2: Here's your Real Rock Z103 weather forecast. Decreasing clouds, 62 for our low, 82 mostly sunny Friday. Late Friday night into Saturday. Saturday night seeing some rain, 80 for Saturday's high, 78 for Sunday's high. That's your forecast on Real Rock Z103.
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0: All right, rockers, let's talk weather disasters. This evening's a full-on cloud convention with rain sneaking in, just what we needed, right? Overnight, expect a wild ride with thunderstorms rattling in, while temps settle down to the mid-60s. Tomorrow, more thunderstorms, because Mother Nature decided we didn't have enough chaos, with highs only hitting the low 80s. Current temperature is 70. 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

0: All right, rockers, let's talk weather disasters. This evening's a full-on cloud convention with rain sneaking in, just what we needed, right? Overnight, expect a wild ride with thunderstorms rattling in, while temps settle down to the mid-60s. Tomorrow, more thunderstorms, because Mother Nature decided we didn't have enough chaos, with highs only hitting the low 80s. Current temperature is 70. 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

0: Well, here we go. Later this morning, expect a party of clouds with a high of 82. Get ready for morning showers crashing in like an unwanted encore. This afternoon, we'll have more of that fun with rain making a scene in some areas, while the temp dips to around 76. As for Friday, we're stuck with thunderstorms and highs around 80. Just another predictable weather jam. Current temperature, 67. 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

0: Well, here we go. Later this morning, expect a party of clouds with a high of 82. Get ready for morning showers crashing in like an unwanted encore. This afternoon, we'll have more of that fun with rain making a scene in some areas, while the temp dips to around 76. As for Friday, we're stuck with thunderstorms and highs around 80. Just another predictable weather jam. Current temperature, 67. 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

0: Well, here we go. Later this morning, expect a party of clouds with a high of 82. Get ready for morning showers crashing in like an unwanted encore. This afternoon, we'll have more of that fun with rain making a scene in some areas, while the temp dips to around 76. As for Friday, we're stuck with thunderstorms and highs around 80. Just another predictable weather jam. Current temperature, 67. 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

0: Well, here we go. Later this morning, expect a party of clouds with a high of 82. Get ready for morning showers crashing in like an unwanted encore. This afternoon, we'll have more of that fun with rain making a scene in some areas, while the temp dips to around 76. As for Friday, we're stuck with thunderstorms and highs around 80. Just another predictable weather jam. Current temperature, 67. 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

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Well,

0: Well, here we go. Later this morning, expect a party of clouds with a high of 82. Get ready for morning showers crashing in like an unwanted encore. This afternoon, we'll have more of that fun with rain making a scene in some areas, while the temp dips to around 76. As for Friday, we're stuck with thunderstorms and highs around 80. Just another predictable weather jam. Current temperature, 67. 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

0: Well, here we go. Later this morning, expect a party of clouds with a high of 82. Get ready for morning showers crashing in like an unwanted encore. This afternoon, we'll have more of that fun with rain making a scene in some areas, while the temp dips to around 76. As for Friday, we're stuck with thunderstorms and highs around 80. Just another predictable weather jam. Current temperature, 67. 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

I woke last night to the sound of thunder. How far off, I sat and wondered. Started humming a song from 1962. Ain't it funny how the night moves, when you just don't seem to have as much to lose. 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

0: Well, folks, later this morning, we're starting off mostly clear with temperatures around 64, which is nice until you realize humidity's kicking in as clouds roll through. This afternoon, expect those clouds to unleash showers, with a high creeping up to 82, sporadic rain in some parts, and not-so-fun thunderstorms crashing the party. Now, for Friday, we're in for more thundery fun, highs staying steady at 82. Current temperature, 66. 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

0: Well, folks, later this morning, we're starting off mostly clear with temperatures around 64, which is nice until you realize humidity is kicking in as clouds roll through. This afternoon, expect those clouds to unleash showers, with a high creeping up to 82, sporadic rain in some parts, and not-so-fun thunderstorms crashing the party. Now, for Friday, we're in for more thundery fun, highs staying steady at 82. Current temperature, 66. 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

0: folks, later this morning, we're starting off mostly clear with temperatures around 64, which is nice until you realize humidity's kicking in as clouds roll through. This afternoon, expect those clouds to unleash showers, with a high creeping up to 82, sporadic rain in some parts, and not-so-fun thunderstorms crashing the party. Now, for Friday, we're in for more thundery fun, highs staying steady at 82. Current temperature, 66. 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

0: Well, folks, later this morning, we're starting off mostly clear with temperatures around 64, which is nice until you realize humidity's kicking in as clouds roll through. This afternoon, expect those clouds to unleash showers, with a high creeping up to 82, sporadic rain in some parts, and not-so-fun thunderstorms crashing the party. Now, for Friday, we're in for more thundery fun, highs staying steady at 82. Current temperature, 66. 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

0: Real Rock Z103 sticks. Too much time on my hands off Paradise Theater. Santana, Oye Como Va before that. 9 minutes after six on a Friday morning. The weekend is finally here. A little bit of a smirk in the corner of your mouth this morning as you're sucking on a cup of coffee. Well, let's look at our forecast for today. Expecting 82 under a partly to mostly cloudy sky. We do have a 30% chance of rain tonight with a low of 65. Then tomorrow, a 30% chance of rain, a high of 81. Partly sunny and 78 on Sunday. Then Monday, headed back to work with a partly sunny sky and a high of 81. I'm looking ahead to next week. If our forecast holds true, we're going to see most days next week in the upper 70s. Currently, 65. It's 10 minutes after 6. The Allman Brothers Band off Eat a Peach coming up next. 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

0: Real Rock Z103, Dave Edmunds slipping away in the Allman Brothers Band. Ain't wasting time no more in front of that. 21 minutes after 6, it's Miles Riker. How'd you like an extra $5,000 in your wallet? Maybe you want to, pay off some bills, buy some groceries, car payment, whatever it might be. 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Today, 82, 65 tonight, and a 30% chance of rain. 30% chance of rain again tomorrow, and a high of 81. Currently on this Friday morning, it's 65. Derek Sitian will be in from the KPRF studio for news coming up at about 10-2. And I have the Steve Miller Band lined up next. 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

Real Rock Z103, One Night Love Affair from Brian Adams and the Steve Miller Band in front of that. It's 634. It's Miles Riker. Let's open up the rock box for a lost and found this morning. It comes from 1979. And the song is about a shy, repressed man who transforms his life and finds true love in a single week with the help of a mysterious voice from above. Now, you will notice in this song, they're listing off days like Monday, Tuesday, but they skip over Saturday. Saturday is completely skipped in the timeline, and jokingly, the writer of the song explained this omission with the football matches played on a Saturday, treating the match like an unmovable Sabbath. So that's why the Saturday was left out. From 1979's Discovery, here's Electric Light Orchestra, The Diary of Horace Wimp, a rock box lost and found, Real Rock, Z103.

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0: Real Rock Z103, Neil Young, Cinnamon Girl. Everyone knows this is Nowhere. That was the title of the album back in 69. And Aerosmith, Back in the Saddle in front of that. 6:47 on a Friday morning. It's Miles Riker. Are you happy that it's Friday? We're into the weekend. Ah. And don't forget, 420 Floyd this afternoon. That'll help you kick into the weekend. Let me see if I can jump ahead to 420 Floyd and see what we have coming up this afternoon. Ah, there it is. 420 Floyd. Love it. Oh, I'm not going to tell you what's playing. I'm just telling you that it's there. Cloudy at 82 today, 65 tonight with a 55% chance of rain now. And then tomorrow, a 40% chance of rain and a high of 81. Sunday, partly sunny and 78, and then partly sunny on Monday at a high of 81. Currently this morning, 64. It's 6:48. Here's News Director Derek Sidian from the KBRF News Studio with a check on today's news. Derek?
1: The identities of the parties involved in a head-on collision in Henning have been released. State troopers say that at around 1:46 Wednesday afternoon, an SUV driven by 38-year-old Danielle Kopp of Henning was heading west on Highway 210 in Inman Township, and a pickup was heading east when the SUV lost control and crossed into the eastbound lane, resulting in a collision. Kopp was transported to Astera Health for treatment of life-threatening injuries. Her 7-year-old passenger suffered minor injuries that were treated at the scene. The pickup driver, 57-year-old Michael True of Mankato, was not hurt. The state crash report says Kopp was not wearing her seatbelt, and alcohol is a suspected factor in the crash. For KBRFradio.com News, I'm Derek Sidian. 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

0: Real Rock Z103, Genesis, Land of Confusion, and The Doors, Love Me Two Times in front of that. 5 minutes after seven on a Friday morning, it's Miles Riker. You know it's going to be a good day when Zach Daniels steps in and said, hey, I brought you a breakfast sandwich this morning. It's like, Zach, you rock. So as soon as I'm done with my sports, I'm gonna eat that thing, and I'm going to be a really happy person this morning. Well, let's check Z103 Sports for this morning. Minnesota Twins played in the Field of Dreams game yesterday in Iowa, and unfortunately it wasn't a very good outcome for the Twins. They got beat 7-1 by the Phillies. So the Twins have today off. They'll play against the Phillies tomorrow night. That'll be at, back here in Minnesota. That'll be a 6:10 start time, 1:10 on Sunday. And then Monday, the Twins start a three-game home series against the Braves. And you can hear all of those games on our sister station, News Talk 1250 KBRF. Minnesota Lynx have a game tomorrow night. That'll be a 7 o'clock start time. They'll be up against a tough Las Vegas Aces team. And you can watch that on CBS or Paramount Plus. And a game you'll hear right here on Real Rock Z103 tomorrow, starting at 11 o'clock with the pregame, will be the Minnesota Vikings New York Giants preseason football game. So noon is the kickoff. And as I'd mentioned, the pregame gets underway at 11 o'clock. So Minnesota Vikings preseason football starts tomorrow. 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It's going to be cloudy and a high of 82. And then tonight, down to 65 with a 55% chance of rain. 40% chance of rain tomorrow and a high of 81. Partly sunny on Sunday and 78. And we'll head back to work on Monday with a partly sunny sky and a high of 81. Currently 64 at 7:07. 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

0: I would like to try to make you $5,000 richer. 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Put a little payment on a vehicle you've been looking at. 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It's simple. You can text the word bills to 218-321-1033, and we will send you a link and get yourself registered to win $5,000. Wouldn't that be nice? Text bills to 218-321-1033. 82 under a cloudy sky today. We do have, this is a change to an updated forecast, a 55% chance of rain tonight with a low of 65. And then tomorrow, 40% chance of rain and a high of 81. There might be a few peaks of sun along with that. Sunday, partly sunny, 78. And then we'll head back to work on Monday with a partly sunny sky and a high of 81. It's currently 64. It's 18 minutes after 7 o'clock. At 10-2, Derek Sidian will be in for a check into KBRFradio.com news. And I have Grand Funk Railroad coming up next from 1973. But first, Paul Schaefer's Day in Rock. Real Rock, Z103.
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5: It's August 14th, and today in 2003, Kiss is forced to cancel a concert after a massive blackout hits the Northeast. A total of 45 million in the U.S. and 10 million in Ontario are without power. But the real losers are the ones who don't get to see Kiss in concert and the bedazzling spectacle that is Paul Stanley shirtless. August 14th, 1979, the Charlie Daniels Band hits the top 10 with The Devil Went Down to Georgia.
6: Johnny, rosin up your bow and play your
5: In the song, heart. The Devil challenges a young, hot fiddle player named Johnny to a duel. Johnny wins and gets a fiddle made of gold, but get this, there isn't a single fiddle being played in the song. It's actually an electric viola. Boy, leave it to Charlie Daniels to prove that life is a house of cards. More tomorrow. See you then.
7: Hey, this is Zach Daniels, and I'm talking with Jordan Staples from the Stevens County Fair. Now, Jordan, you're the concert planner and one of the board members for the Stevens County Fair. The fair is coming through the 16th. Now, what can you tell me about the Stevens County Fair and all the events and things going on?
8: Yeah, no, I'm excited to be on the air today. One of the big things I can tell you about the Stevens County Fair is we are a free fair, free parking, free admission fair here in Stevens County. 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
7: Now, just to name a few of those things, with the concert planning, who's performing?
8: Yeah, so Friday night, gates opening at 5:30, and the band starting at 7:30 on the Insurance Partners Incorporated stage. Obviously, lots of other great sponsors for that event. We will be hosting Sawyer Brown as our headliner with a opening act, Sadie Bass.
7: Jordan, where's the Stevens County Fair located?
8: So we are located in Morris, Minnesota, kind of the south part of town here in Morris. Morris, Minnesota is where Stevens County Fair is hosted.
7: All right, well, thanks for your time, Jordan.
8: Yeah, no, appreciate you having us. And again, we got grandstand events going from Thursday through Sunday. Thursday is going to be a tractor pull. Friday night's our concert. Saturday, we got the MRA rodeo. Sunday, we have two events, enduro race and a demo. 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And look forward to seeing everyone at the Stevens County Fair here in Morris, Minnesota.
7: Thanks, Jordan. That's Jordan Staples with the Stevens County Fair happening through the 16th.
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Real Rock Z103, Death of the Light, the crew on a Friday morning. Kickstart My Heart, we're an American band from GFR in front of that. 7:31 on a Friday morning, it's Miles Riker. This next song I have lined up for you this morning comes from 1971. There are four key parts to this song. The chess metaphor, overcoming ego, the unifying power of music, and a tribute to none other than John Lennon. From 1971's The Yes album. I've seen all good people. Here's Yes, Real Rock, Z103.

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0: Real Rock Z103 Zeppelin, Jermaker from 1973's Houses of the Holy. And you too, I still haven't found what I'm looking for in front of that. Well, it's Friday morning. The weekend is finally here. And you know that you're kicking off the weekend when you tune in to Z103 and you hear 420 Floyd this afternoon. Today, cloudy, 82, the expected high. Tonight, 55% chance of rain with a low of 65. Tomorrow, 40% chance of rain and a high of 81, 78 and partly sunny on Sunday, then partly sunny and 81 on Monday. We are still at 64 this morning. 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Today is the 14th of August at the Z103 studio this morning at 664. Yesterday's high, 84, with the overnight low at 64. Our air quality is supposed to be good today. Allergy forecast, medium to high. John Waller of Pelican Rapids this morning reported 61 with yesterday's high at 86. Roger Wolfotny of Heading reported 60 this morning with yesterday's high at 81. And from the Z103 Weather Almanac on this date last year, the high 86 and the overnight low 63, almost a carbon copy of what we had yesterday. Minnesota record temps on this date in 1978, 96. In 1964, the overnight record low was 43. 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Here's News Director Derek Sidian with a check into kbrfradio.com news. Derek?
1: The woman found dead in a house fire near Parker's Prairie this week has been identified. The Otter Tail County Sheriff's Office says 77-year-old Paulette Venske was found dead after law enforcement responded to a report of a house explosion northwest of Parker's Prairie Tuesday morning. Deputies say she was a resident of the home. A family dog is missing and presumed to have died in the incident. One Henning fireman was injured in the initial response to the scene. The Sheriff's Office says the fireman was treated and released from the hospital. While the investigation is ongoing, deputies do not suspect foul play. The Minnesota DNR will begin construction on Monday to upgrade the Riviera public water access on the northern shoreline of Otter Tail Lake. The access will be closed during construction and is anticipated to reopen by late October. During the closure, boaters can launch at two additional accesses on the lake, Pelican Bay Sportsman's on the east side and Riverside on the west side of the lake. For KBRFradio.com News, I'm Derek Sidian. Get more news at KBRFradio.com. 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

0: Real Rock Z103, Round and Round from Rat Off Out of the Cellar. Eddie Money, Baby Hold On in front of that. Did you know that Eddie Money used to be a beat cop in New York before he became a rock star? That is a true story. Real Rock Z103 weather for today, 82, 65 tonight with a 55% chance of rain. And then tomorrow, probably mostly cloudy with a 40% chance of rain and a high of 81. Let's dig into Z103 sports. So the Minnesota Twins took part in the Field of Dreams game yesterday in Iowa, but unfortunately they lost to the Phillies 7-1. The Twins have today off. Tomorrow they will continue their series against the Phillies. That'll get underway at 6:10 at Target Field, and then 1:10 on Sunday. Monday, the Twins start a three-game homestand against the Braves. And the Minnesota Lynx have a game tomorrow. That'll be a 7 o'clock start time. They'll be up against the Las Vegas Aces. And then again next Wednesday, so they're going to have a little bit of a break. But these next games, they're going to be tough. The Las Vegas Aces are at 24-11. The Golden State Valkyries at 24-9. And right now, they are the second-best team in the WNBA behind the Minnesota Lynx. If you're looking for some preseason football, it's going to be right here on Real Rock Z103 tomorrow morning, starting at 11 o'clock with the pregame. Kickoff is at noon as the Vikings are on the road against the New York Giants. Once again, you'll hear that game right here on Real Rock Z103. Currently this morning, our temp is at 67. It's 8 minutes after 8 o'clock. The Doobie Brothers and John Cougar coming up. 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

0: Real Rock Z103, John Cougar, Jack and Diane, and rocking down the highway from the Doobie Brothers in front of that. 18 minutes, make that 19 minutes after 8 o'clock. So I found this to be rather interesting. The next time you travel to Norway, you'll have to make sure that you don't do this because you'll be fined big time. A person aboard a vessel sailing Norway's Arctic Svalbard archipelago has been fined $5,255 for using a foghorn to wake a sleeping polar bear. The incident occurred earlier this month in a northeastern Svalbard fjord, roughly 620 miles from the North Pole. According to the territory's governor, occupants spotted the bear resting on land before someone sounded the ship's horn, causing the animal to relocate. The individual agreed to pay the fine. Local regulations strictly prohibit needlessly disturbing, attracting, or pursuing polar bears, a protected species in Svalbard since 1972. Wow. $5,255 just for waking up a sleeping polar bear. I wonder if I could make that a law for myself. Our forecast for today, expecting a high of 82 under a cloudy sky. And then tonight, we do have a 55% chance of rain with an overnight low of 65. And then partly to mostly cloudy, 40% chance of rain tomorrow and a high of 81. We are currently at 68 at 20 minutes after 8 o'clock. 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

0: Real Rock Z103, Ask the Lonely from Journey off the Two of a Kind soundtrack. Remember that movie from back in 1983? That starred Olivia Newton-John and John Travolta. Eric Clapton, After Midnight in front of that. It's 8:48. It's Miles Riker. And a check into our forecast before I head out the door and leave you with a 30-minute rock binge. 82 and cloudy today. A 55% chance of rain tonight with a low of 65. Tomorrow, 40% chance of rain and a high of 81. 78 and partly sunny on Sunday. Monday, 81 and partly sunny. It's 8:49, and currently this morning we are at 69. 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Yesterday's high was 84 with the overnight low at 64. Our air quality is supposed to be good today. Allergy forecast, not so good. Medium to high. John Waller of Pelican Rapids this morning reported 61 with yesterday's high at 86. Roger Walvotny of Hanning reported 60 this morning with yesterday's high at 81. And from the Z103 Weather Almanac on this date last year, the high 86, the overnight low 63. Minnesota record temps on this date. In 1978, 96. In 1964, the overnight record low, 43. Coming up next, 30-minute rock binge. I'll fire it up with Foreigner, Real Rock, Z103.
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0: Real Rock Z103 weather for today: cloudy and 82, 65 and a 55% chance of rain tonight, 40% chance of rain tomorrow, and a high of 81.
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0: Real Rock Z103 weather for today. Cloudy and 82, 65 tonight with a 55% chance of rain. And then tomorrow, 40% chance of rain and a high of 81.
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0: Blue World from the Moody Blues to wrap up a 30-minute rock binge. Well, it is a Friday, so let me tell you what the weather is going to do. We are looking for about 82 today, and we'll have partly cloudy skies. 65 overnight tonight, cloudy, maybe a scattered thunderstorm, and tomorrow, high temps reaching up to about 80 degrees under overcast skies and a chance for some more scattered storms. 60 overnight Saturday and back to 78 under the sunshine on Sunday to round out your weekend. All right, stay tuned. Tom Petty and the Heartbreakers coming up.
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0: Entre Nous from Rush, Real Rock, Z103, as we get through a Friday. Oh boy, just about the weekend again. Just doing some reading here, and in case you have a new puppy, I'm just going to tell you that Bella has returned to the top of America's most popular dog names. So if you are at a loss and you need a good name for your dog, Bella. I guess everybody's doing it. You might as well, too. All right. Pat Benatar coming up. ZZ Top and Queen, too.
1: This is your I-94 Ramp Cone Zone update. The 210 I-94 ramp is closed. The interchange ramps will be closed to all travelers during construction, and traffic to and from Highway 210 in Fergus Falls will be detoured to the County Road 1/Tower Road. Highway 210 will remain open for travelers during construction. Traffic will shift to one side of the bridge and will be reduced to one lane in each direction. For construction updates, visit the Fergus Falls Chamber at fergusfalls.com and click on the Cone Zone. 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This Cone Zone update is brought to you by Falls Laundromat. Laundry piling up while the roads are torn up? 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

0: You're My Best Friend, Classic Queen, Real Rock, Z103. Well, look for about 82 today. Partly cloudy skies, and we could see a scattered thunderstorm this evening and on Saturday. 65 tonight and 80 for Saturday's daytime high. Sunday, we'll see a mainly sunny sky and 78 degrees. So, in for an okay weekend, I think. Yeah, Greg Allman coming up. I've got Live and Pink Floyd, too, as we get through your Friday. Stay tuned. The next 30-minute Rock Binge about to begin.
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0: Sammy Hagar, Heavy Metal, Real Rock, Z103. Winding up a 30-minute rock binge on your Friday. Well, good morning, everybody. Mary Dolan hanging around with you until 2 this afternoon, and we are looking for partly cloudy skies today. Not too much wind, 10 to 15 miles an hour out of the east. 82. My dad always used to say, if the wind is blowing out of the east, you're going to get some rain. Well, there is a chance for a scattered thunderstorm tonight, 65 overnight, and same kind of chance for maybe a scattered rain shower tomorrow, too, and a high of 80. Rounding out your weekend, Sunday calls for partly sunny and 78. Lynyrd Skynyrd on the way, Santana and Eric Clapton, too.
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0: Blues Power from Eric Clapton, Real Rock Z103, as we get through your Friday. Well, I don't know if you're like me, but it makes me crazy when, like, Netflix, they have a series that you love to watch and all of a sudden they pull it, like Friends. I don't think you can. And Cheers maybe was the other one. We used to love to watch all those old episodes of Cheers. No longer on Netflix. Makes me so mad. Anyway, to those of you who love Seinfeld, you will love this. Because they are going to, Netflix is going to continue streaming Seinfeld for another 5 years. So there's a licensing agreement in place. So you are safe. You can watch Seinfeld for the next 5 years on Netflix. You're welcome. Yeah. Where's Cheers? I want that back. Okay. Huey Lewis in the news got Heart and Soundgarden too. Don't go away.
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0: Fell on Black Days from Soundgarden, Real Rock Z103. Well, let's head off to lunchtime. You ready? I've got another 30-minute rock binge that's going to keep you company. Boston, The Babies, Steely Dan, Def Leppard, and more. 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
1: For KBRFradio.com News, I'm News Director Derek Sidian. The identities of the parties involved in a head-on collision in Henning have been released. State troopers say that at around 1:46 Wednesday afternoon, an SUV driven by 38-year-old Danielle Kopp of Henning was heading west on Highway 210 in Inman Township, and a pickup was heading east when the SUV lost control and crossed into the eastbound lane, resulting in a collision. Kopp was transported to Astera Health for treatment of life-threatening injuries. Her 7-year-old passenger suffered minor injuries that were treated at the scene. The pickup driver, 57-year-old Michael True of Mankato, was not hurt. The state crash report says Kopp was not wearing her seatbelt, and alcohol is a suspected factor in the crash. The woman found dead in a house fire near Parker's Prairie this week has been identified. The Ottertail County Sheriff's Office says 77-year-old Paulette Venske was found dead after law enforcement responded to a report of a house explosion northwest of Parker's Prairie Tuesday morning. A family dog is missing and presumed to have died in the incident. One Henning fireman was injured in the initial response to the scene. The sheriff's office says the fireman was treated and released from the hospital. While the investigation is ongoing, deputies do not suspect foul play. The Minnesota DNR will begin construction on Monday to upgrade the Riviera public water access on the northern shoreline of Ottertail Lake. The access will be closed during construction and is anticipated to reopen by late October. During the closure, boaters can launch at 2 additional state public water accesses on the lake, Pelican Bay Sportsman's on the east side and Riverside on the west side of the lake. For KBRFradio.com News, I'm Derek Sidian. 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

0: Rick Derringer, rock and roll, hoochie coo to wrap up a lunchtime 30-minute rock binge. Well, weather for the weekend calls for 82 today under partly cloudy skies. Could see a scattered shower this evening, 65. Scattered shower is a possibility on Saturday as well, which should top out about 80 under mostly overcast skies. And then about 78 under mainly sunny skies to round out the weekend on Sunday. All right, Boz Skaggs on the way, Frida and REO Speedwagon. So stay put. 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
5: 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After the show, David Lee Roth floods the entire seventh floor at his hotel. As a result, the guys are banned from the Holiday Inn. 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Hugh Jazz. 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August 21st, 1952, Joe Strummer, singer and guitarist for The Clash, is born. 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You know how long it takes me to finish? 1 minute. 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

0: Keep pushing REO Speedwagon, Real Rock Z103, as we wind our way through Friday. Well, are you doing shopping? I suppose back to school. I hate those three words, but whatever. Anyway, a lot of people doing shopping. And this just surprises me. Well, not so much with Nike. That name is always going to be a popular one. But Nike and Calvin Klein, believe it or not, lead among brand conscious clothes shoppers. Really? Calvin Klein? Wow. Yeah, I didn't see that coming. But anyway, that's what they're saying. Those are the two brands that people are shopping for. So Nike and Calvin Klein. There you have it. All right, Styx, Asia, Bob Seger, too. Don't go away.
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0: 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Little Bob Seger for you. 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Well, all right. We're about ready to head out of your lunch hour, and that's a bummer. But the good thing is it's just putting you ever so close to the weekend and heading out. So we're going to use the Black Crowes to kick off the next 30-minute rock binge. Added some Steve Miller, Steeler's Wheel, Ted Nugent. Lots of good stuff. Coming up, Real Rock Z103.
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5: This is your I-94 Ramp Cone Zone update. The 210 I-94 ramp is closed. The interchange ramps will be closed to all travelers during construction, and traffic to and from Highway 210 in Fergus Falls will be detoured to the County Road 1/Tower Road. Highway 210 will remain open for travelers during construction. Traffic will shift to one side of the bridge and will be reduced to one lane in each direction. For construction updates, visit the Fergus Falls Chamber at fergusfalls.com and click on the Cone Zone. 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Laundry piling up while the roads are torn up? 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

0: Hurts So Good, John Cougar, Real Rock Z103, to wrap up a 30-minute rock binge. Well, your weekend looking pretty good. There is a chance of some much-needed shower activity. Nothing big, I don't think, but 82 is where we'll top out today under partly sunny skies. Could see a scattered thunderstorm tonight and into tomorrow. 65 this evening, 80 on Saturday, and mostly sunny sky on Sunday, and 78. So that's what's up for the weekend. Got the Hollies coming up in music, Poison and Collective Soul, too.
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0: Collective Soul with Gel, Real Rock Z103. Well, still to come on your Friday, how about some Blackfoot? Great song from AC/DC. Got the Beatles kicking off the next 30-minute rock binge just ahead of 2. So, yeah, turn it up. It's Friday, Real Rock Z103.
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0: Thunderstruck, Real Rock Z103. Well, looking for an okay weekend, 80 or so today, 82 actually, 65 tonight. Could see some scattered thundershower activity around our area both tonight and into tomorrow. 80 for Saturday's daytime high and sunny and 78 for Sunday. All right, the Beatles kicking off the next 30-minute rock binge. That's it for me. Chuck Ahmed is in next. 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
9: The Awesome for Andy Day benefit is coming up Saturday, August 15th at the Depot on Highway 59 in Earhart. And all proceeds from the Awesome for Andy event this year go to Jace Grant. Registration for the fun run starts at 10 in the morning. The ride will run from 11 to 6, stopping at various locations around the area. Prizes, music, and a DJ from 6 to 10. It's the Awesome for Andy Day benefit coming up August 15th at the Depot on Highway 59 in Earhart.
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1: What we've got here is failure to communicate. Some men you just can't reach. So you get what we had here last week, which is the way

0: 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An update on the forecast calling for a decent weekend. We do have a 50% chance for rain tonight, 65, and there is a 40% chance for showers, mainly tomorrow afternoon, it looks like, but around 80. We clear off Saturday night, upper 50s to 60, and Sunday sunshine, upper 70s, with a nice, cool northwest breeze on Sunday. There's your forecast, Real Rock Z103.
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0: Real Rock Z103, the Doobies and Blackwater, Aerosmith, the Doors, just ahead of that. Vikes football is here. First preseason game tomorrow. We've got every game for you right here. Again, this season on Real Rock Z103. Vikings and the Giants kick off at noon, 11 o'clock pregame. First of three preseason games. And the Vikes opener, they host the Packers on September 13th. 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

0: 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When I'm gone, three doors down, closing out the 30-minute rock binge. Let's look at your weekend forecast tonight. A 50-50 chance for shower activity and about 65. Do have a 40% chance for rainfall, mainly it looks like tomorrow afternoon. And then we should see a mix of clouds and sun as well, around 80. We'll call it upper 50s to 60 Saturday night and sunshine upper 70s for Sunday. There's your weather. Sammy Hagar, Boston, Ozzy, all on the way. 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
1: This is your I-94 Ramp Cone Zone update. The 210 I-94 ramp is closed. The interchange ramps will be closed to all travelers during construction, and traffic to and from Highway 210 in Fergus Falls will be detoured to the County Road 1/Tower Road. Highway 210 will remain open for travelers during construction. Traffic will shift to one side of the bridge and will be reduced to one lane in each direction. For construction updates, visit the Fergus Falls Chamber at fergusfalls.com and click on the Cone Zone. 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

0: Real Rock Z103, at least in the States, Worlds Apart, definitely their biggest album in the early 80s, Saga with Wind Him Up, On the Loose, of course, the other big song off that album, and Hair of the Dog there, Nazareth, good rock song for you on a Friday. Chuck Ahmed in, we've got 420 Floyd coming up, a brief look at weather, 50% chance for rain, maybe a crack of thunder overnight, about 65, around the 80 mark tomorrow, and a chance for some rain showers, mainly into the afternoon, again around 80, upper 50s to 60 Saturday night as we clear off. Sunshine, upper 70s for Sunday. 420 Floyd next.
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Lava lamp. 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C103 cranked. Check. It's that time. C103 fires up 420 Floyd. C103 has opened the psychedelic space rock vault for a trip into the past and the future. 420.

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What do you want from me from the remastered The Division Bell? Here is for the true Pink Floyd fan. In 2012, they came out with The Wall, the Immersion Edition, a 7-disc collection of demos, rarities, of course, the original stuff, also adding video materials that came out in 2012. Well, here's a different version of another brick in the wall from Immersion. 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

0: 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There's 420 Floyd off the remastered A Momentary Lapse of Reason, One Slip. 420 Floyd every weekday at this time. Real Rock Z103. They got the Stevens County Fair going on. Sawyer Brown, the country band, in concert tonight. Sadie Bass opens as well. Big happenings in Morris into the weekend with the Stevens County Fair. And also Vining's big day tomorrow. It's Watermelon Day, so we'll all flock to Vining for that fun day. And lots of watermelon, too, in Vining. So a couple things to do maybe this weekend for you. Stevie Nicks, Tom Petty, Stop Dragging My Heart Around coming up. 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
1: For KBRFradio.com News, I'm news director Derek Sidian. The identities of the parties involved in a head-on collision in Henning have been released. State troopers say that at around 1:46 Wednesday afternoon, an SUV driven by 38-year-old Danielle Kopp of Henning was heading west on Highway 210 in Inman Township, and a pickup was heading east when the SUV lost control and crossed into the eastbound lane, resulting in a collision. Kopp was transported to Astera Health for treatment of life-threatening injuries. Her 7-year-old passenger suffered minor injuries that were treated at the scene. The pickup driver, 57-year-old Michael True of Mankato, was not hurt. The state crash report says Kopp was not wearing her seatbelt, and alcohol is a suspected factor in the crash. The woman found dead in a house fire near Parker's Prairie this week has been identified. The Ottertail County Sheriff's Office says 77-year-old Paulette Venske was found dead after law enforcement responded to a report of a house explosion northwest of Parker's Prairie Tuesday morning. A family dog is missing and presumed to have died in the incident. One Henning fireman was injured in the initial response to the scene. The sheriff's office says the fireman was treated and released from the hospital. While the investigation is ongoing, deputies do not suspect foul play. The Minnesota DNR will begin construction on Monday to upgrade the Riviera public water access on the northern shoreline of Ottertail Lake. The access will be closed during construction and is anticipated to reopen by late October. During the closure, boaters can launch at 2 additional state public water accesses on the lake, Pelican Bay Sportsman's on the east side and Riverside on the west side of the lake. For KBRFradio.com News, I'm Derek Sidian. Get more news at KBRFradio.com. 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
3: Hi, this is Todd Cameron from PT's Guide Service. We could certainly use a little more rain than what we've got. So there's a few more hazards that are probably out there in the lake than normally we would see. Also, the accesses, too, are getting rather shallow. Just be somewhat careful out there. Now, as far as the walleye bite goes, right now the fishing has been good to excellent on the area lakes for the walleye. And, of course, that's what I focus on is walleye fishing. You almost can't go wrong. I've pulled crawlers with spinners or with the slow death, and fishing that 15 to 25 feet of water and finding many of active walleyes out there that way. Jigging a minnow has worked as well too, and using jig wraps, those have worked as well too. So a variety of tactics. The metabolism right now on these fish, they're actively feeding, and there's lots and lots of bait fish. So when you do find those active schools, they're definitely willing to cooperate right now. And like I said, they're putting on the feed and they're really hungry and very active out there. So look for those tips that are protruding out there on that shoreline breaks and some of those mid-lake humps, too, around the outside edges in that 15 again to 25 feet of water. And that's where we find most of those active schools of walleyes. And the water temps are still in that mid-70s, and during the day even get up closer to that 80-degree mark yet. So one of the things I always do is carry a cooler of ice, and I call it my fish cooler because those water temps are so warm, and oftentimes mortality happens and you do hook a fish and the fish isn't going to live anyway. So then I just put it on ice and put it in the cooler rather than the live well. You don't want a walleye laying in a live well dead for 2-3 hours. You might as well keep them fresh, and so keep that cooler of ice handy. And I also use that ice then too when I'm cleaning those fish as well too, and taking those warm fillets and putting them on ice and getting them ready. So lots of opportunity yet this fall for fishing, and you know, my favorite time of the year. It's kind of funny that you get less guide trips as you move later into September and October, but them are definitely two of my favorite months of the year, not only for fishing, but we get the bear hunting coming up here, and early goose season happens. You got youth hunting seasons that happen. And just again, it's just a busy, busy time of the year. But again, lots of opportunity out there for catching fish. And if you're still looking for a guide trip yet this fall, certainly look us up and go to PT's Guide Service, send us a message, and we'll get you hooked up for a nice fall fishing trip. So until next time, this is Todd Cameron from PT's Guide Service. Good luck and good catching.
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U2 kicking off the hour. Here's Motley Crue, Dr. Feelgood, with the special intro off the album, straight off the album. It was called TNT, the long intro into Dr. Feelgood. 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

0: Real Rock Z103, big album for the Wallflowers. Actually, their second album in 1996, Sixth Avenue Heartache, Bringing Down the Horse. Foreigner, rare one from their first album, their Head Knocker, and Motley Crue, closing out the rock bench. 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Pretty nice, a 50-50 chance for showers. We could use some. Overnight tonight, about 65. Calling for 80 tomorrow, with also a 40% chance for what looks like mainly midday to afternoon shower activity. May see some sunshine as well. 50, upper 50s to 60. Nice and cool Saturday night. And then sunshine, upper 70s for Sunday. Day in rock now, Real Rock Z103.
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5: It's August 21st, and today in 1979, Van Halen begins their first national tour. After the show, David Lee Roth floods the entire seventh floor at his hotel. As a result, the guys are banned from the Holiday Inn. For the rest of the tour, David uses the pseudonym Hugh Jazz when checking into hotels. Hugh Jazz. Say it fast, you'll get it. August 21st, 1952, Joe Strummer, singer and guitarist for The Clash, is born. One night, after drinking 10 pints of beer, Joe decided to run in the Paris Marathon, which was taking place in the morning. So without any sleep or training, Joe ran and finished in 3 hours and 20 minutes. You know how long it takes me to finish? 1 minute. See you tomorrow. Till then, punch us up at paulschaefersdayinrock.com. That's S-H-A-F-F-E-R.
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0: solo effort from Tommy Shaw back in 1984. Girls with Guns, Eagles, Steely Dan there. 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
0: The Awesome for Andy Day benefit is coming up Saturday, August 15th at the Depot on Highway 59 in Earhart. And all proceeds from the Awesome for Andy event this year go to Jace Grant. Registration for the fun run starts at 10 in the morning. The ride will run from 11 to 6, stopping at various locations around the area. Prizes, music, and a DJ from 6 to 10. It's the Awesome for Andy Day benefit coming up August 15th at the Depot on Highway 59 in Earhart.
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0: 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Zach is coming in to rock you into the weekend. 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
3: This is your I-94 ramp cone zone update. The 210 I-94 ramp is closed. The interchange ramps will be closed to all travelers during construction, and traffic to and from Highway 210 in Fergus Falls will be detoured to the County Road 1/Tower Road. Highway 210 will remain open for travelers during construction. Traffic will shift to one side of the bridge and will be reduced to one lane in each direction. For construction updates, visit the Fergus Falls Chamber at fergusfalls.com and click on the cone zone. 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Laundry piling up while the roads are torn up? Falls Laundromat is open during construction. 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

0: Real Rock Z103 Meadows by Jill Walsh. REM ahead of that with The One I Love. I'm Zach Daniels. Hope you're having a good Friday evening. I got a rock box lost and found for you from 67 off of Jimi Hendrix's album, Are You Experienced? Now, this one you might not be familiar with. This one coming from the rock god himself. This is Red House, Real Rock Z103.
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0: 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I'm Zach Daniels. Happy Friday evening. And don't forget to download the Fergus Now app. If you haven't downloaded it already, you're missing out on a ton of great stuff. Steve Miller Band coming up for you. 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
1: Here's your Real Rock Z103 weather forecast for tonight. Is seeing some showers and a few thunderstorms. 65 for our low, 84 Saturday's high, more rain possible, 78 Sunday, 81 Monday. That's your forecast on Real Rock Z103.
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0: Real Rock Z103, Alice in Chains, No Excuses. Head of that, Rockaria, ELO, throwing it down from a 1976 album. Boy, I almost got that wrong. The album title, A New World Record. This was actually the remaster of Rockaria from 76. Head coming up, I got a 30-minute rock binge ripping into it. The Pretenders, then Ted Nugent, and one of my favorites by Dio, Real Rock Z103.
1: Here's your Real Rock Z103 weather forecast for tonight. Is seeing some showers and a few thunderstorms. 65 for our low, 84 Saturday's high, more rain possible, 78 Sunday, 81 Monday. That's your forecast on Real Rock Z103.
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